Today we've had a national tragedy. Two airplanes have crashed into the World Trade Center in an apparent terrorist attack on our country.

0: a Congress and as a government stand united. Today's despicable acts were an assault on our people and on our freedom.
1: This is a vicious attack upon New York. It's an attack upon America. It's an attack upon the whole concept of freedom and our way of life.
2: And no one should doubt America's resolve

0: staff have been doing a heroic job in terms of responding to the patients.
1: They can destroy buildings, they can kill people, and we will be saddened by this tragedy, but they will never be allowed to kill the spirit of democracy.
2: Make no mistake, the United States will hunt down and punish those responsible for these cowardly acts. We will do whatever is necessary to protect America.

This is touch, of course, very close to home. Every other subject gets pushed to the side. This is an attack upon the core values of this country and who we are, and we will respond with a single voice. We will line up behind our commander-in-chief, and we will take every step that is necessary.

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But make no mistake, we will show the world that we will pass this test.

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When I met you in the

thing, a song to sing. And listen, cause I bring this from the heart. Open it up and I hope that apart we, I'm free to spread my wings, do my thing, a song to sing. And listen, cause I bring this from the heart. Open it up and I hope that apart keep moving, moving like a rolling stone. Keep moving like a rolling stone. We keep moving, moving like a rolling stone. Keep it moving like a rolling, keep it like a keep moving, moving like a rolling stone. Keep moving like a rolling stone. We keep moving, moving like a

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1: Welcome. 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For every ending is mega starter. When they bring the dark, we bring the light. 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
1: whap bamboogie.
0: All the people on the right,
1: boogaloo.
0: All the people on the left,
1: whap bamboogie.
0: All the people on the right,
1: boogaloo.
0: All the people on the left,
1: whap bamboogie.
0: All the people on the right,
1: boogaloo.
0: All the people on the left,
1: whap bamboogie.
0: All the people on the right,
2: let's go.

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1: When I met you in the summer,